to speak, but if you feel like a film, please let me know that it's real. You're just a good

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Hello, dear listeners. You are tuned into Azerbaijan International Radio. We are starting our English broadcast from the capital, Baku. Welcome you to our analytic program.

0: Relations of friendship and brotherhood between Azerbaijan and Uzbekistan have grown significantly stronger in recent years, rising from the level of strategic partnership to that of an alliance. The current state and future prospects of these relations were extensively addressed in President Ilham Aliyev's interview with the Uzbekistan National News Agency. In the interview, the head of state spoke about historical, cultural, and spiritual ties uniting the two countries, the high level of political dialogue, the expansion of economic cooperation, and the role of Azerbaijan-Uzbekistan relations in strengthening the unity of the Turkic world. President Ilham Aliyev noted that the foundation of Azerbaijan-Uzbekistan relations is based on the common history, culture, language, and spiritual values of our peoples. The mutual visits held and important documents signed in recent years have brought these relations to a new stage. In particular, the Declaration on Deepening Strategic Partnership and the Treaty on Allied Relations have further strengthened the political and legal foundations of ties between the two countries. The head of state emphasized the special importance of the sincere friendship, mutual respect and trust between the leaders of the two countries in the development of bilateral relations. This political will has enabled cooperation to expand in various areas and facilitated the implementation of new projects. Speaking on the subject in an interview with International Radio, Member of Parliament Nagif Hamzayev said,
1: Azerbaijan Respublikasının prezidenti Canan İlham Aliyev Özbekistan'ın Milli İnformasiya Agentliğinə geniş müsahibə.
0: The President of the Republic of Azerbaijan, Mr. İlham Aliyev, gave an extensive interview to Uzbekistan's National News Agency ahead of his expected state visit to Uzbekistan. The statements made by the head of state once again demonstrated the high level that relations between the two brother countries have reached today. President İlham Aliyev emphasized that Azerbaijan-Uzbekistan relations have developed in recent years on the basis of a shared history, culture, language and spiritual values and have now risen to an even higher level, that of an alliance. He particularly highlighted the important role played in the establishment and development of these relations by the sincere friendship, brotherhood and mutual trust established with President Shavkat Mirziyoyev. At the same time, President Ilham Aliyev noted that 15 reciprocal high-level visits have taken place between the two countries over the past 5 years. This will be a third state visit to Uzbekistan. Overall, it will be the seventh visit of the President of the country. The president's interview clearly demonstrates that relations between Azerbaijan and Uzbekistan now carry strategic importance not only within the framework of bilateral cooperation but also on a broader regional and international scale. The existing political trust, economic potential and shared values provide a solid foundation for further strengthening the alliance between the two brother countries in the future.
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A new stage in Azerbaijan-Uzbekistan strategic partnership. President Ilham Aliyev's state visit to Uzbekistan, in addition to once again demonstrating the high level of Azerbaijan-Uzbekistan relations, stands out as an important political event that defines the future directions of bilateral cooperation. The meetings held and discussions conducted during the visit are of particular importance in terms of further strengthening the mutual trust and strategic partnership existing between the two countries. One of the important outcomes of the visit was the identification of new goals for cooperation between the two countries at the third meeting of the

0: Supreme Interstate Council. The decisions adopted create new opportunities for expanding Azerbaijan-Uzbekistan relations not only in the political sphere, but also in the areas of economic investment, parliamentary and regional cooperation. The political will of the heads of state plays a particularly important role in the development of relations between Azerbaijan and Uzbekistan. The establishment of a legal framework for relations based on eternal friendship and alliance demonstrates that the two countries have created a solid foundation for long-term cooperation. These relations also provide opportunities to strengthen mutual support and coordination on regional and international issues. The targets set in the economic sphere further enhance the practical content of cooperation, increasing bilateral trade turnover to $1 billion by 2030 is an important objective in terms of fully realizing the economic potential of both countries. Speaking to International Radio on the issue, Member of Parliament Nagif Hamzayev said.
1: Səfərin ilk günündə diqqət çəkən əsas iqtisadi bəyanatı cənab prezident İlham Əliyev.
0: On the first day of the visit, President İlham Əliyev made one of the key economic statements of the trip when he spoke about the volume of joint investments. He stated that the figure has already exceeded the previously announced threshold of $500 million and is now considerably higher. This shall be viewed not merely as a statistical update, but as a political signal. The platform established by the Azerbaijan-Uzbekistan Investment Company has expanded significantly in practice and surpassed its initial capital volume. That is already a very positive indicator. At the same time, the two leaders also participated in the opening and groundbreaking ceremonies of projects implemented by Azerbaijan and Uzbekistan. The personal participation of the presidents in such events usually serves to underscore the political significance of these projects and strengthen confidence in the investment environment. It should also be noted that the expansion of the activities of Azerbaijani companies in Uzbekistan in industry, energy, agriculture, construction, mining, and other priority sectors demonstrates that cooperation is developing on the basis of mutual benefit. Against the backdrop of Azerbaijan's strengthening ties with Central Asia, its partnership with Uzbekistan carries particular regional significance. Expanding the interaction between the two countries across various regional and international platforms creates additional opportunities for deepening economic and political ties in the Turkic world and across the broader Eurasian space. Thus, President İlham Aliyev's visit to Uzbekistan and the agreements reached at the third meeting of the Supreme Interstate Council demonstrated that Azerbaijan-Uzbekistan relations have entered a new stage. The specific goals set and the new areas of cooperation identified provide grounds to believe that the strategic partnership between the two countries will deepen further, creating new development opportunities for Azerbaijan-Uzbekistan and the region as a whole.
2: The voice that leads us to the future. International Radio 85.

Haydar Aliyev and our language culture. I'm proud that the Azerbaijani language, which belongs to the Turkic language family, is so rich, so full of artistic expressions, and that we can express our thoughts about all areas of life in our mother tongue. One of the main and most important factors in the existence of a people and a nation is having its own unique language. A community proves, affirms, and preserves its identity as a people precisely through its mother tongue. As our great leader, the national leader, Haydar Aliyev said, every nation comes into being through its language. We can proudly say that as a people and a community, we have preserved our language, national identity, and spiritual value through various trials of history and carried them to the present day. We have our own language, culture, and history, all rooted deeply in the past. Spoken by more than 50 million of our compatriots, this language has produced

0: poets, writers, scholars, politicians, and great thinkers who have made their voices heard throughout the world. Through this language, we have introduced our literature and identity, and through it, we have proclaimed the permanence of our independence to the world. Regarding language culture, the national leader said, a people possessing a developed and rich language culture is unyielding, immortal, and has a great future. Therefore, every Azerbaijani should protect this most precious national treasure inherited from our ancestors as carefully as the apple of their eye and always surround it with care. This is their sacred civic duty. When speaking about the development and preservation of the Azerbaijani language, we once again witness how sensitively Heydar Aliyev approached the issue of language following his return to power and during the adaptation of the Constitution of the Independent Republic of Azerbaijan. In 1995, Article 21 of the Constitution, adopted through a nationwide referendum, established that the state language of the Republic of Azerbaijan is the Azerbaijani language. After the adoption of our fundamental law, a purposeful strategic policy in this field became evident. Let us not forget that just as the land is the homeland of our physical existence, our mother tongue is the cradle of our spiritual world.
1: The Road to Karabakh. International Radio 85.